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1: 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I'm Victor Sosa. 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
1: You know, it's the weekend in this good vibes only zone. We like to talk about the things that are making you happy. Music certainly makes us happy. Appreciate you having us on tonight. I'm Victor Sosa, got Anita Wilson and Ricky Dillard with Ron Carter. Open my eyes. That's going to be part of the weekend praise party. What else besides all this good music is making you happy, Brendan?
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through right now. Some broken family, broken fellowship, broken friendship, broken bodies. The Bible says if we just go to Him, brokenness, broken heart, contrite spirit, He will in no wise cast us aside. But I think about all of these diseases that's plaguing our land. AIDS, cancer, tuberculosis, kidney diseases. I don't care how many diseases there are, there's an answer. 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
2: 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Massage, facial, mani-pedi, you name it. 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So yes, I would do a full body pamper.
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1: We're bringing you more music on the Praise Party from Micah Stambley, Donna Lawrence and Company, as well as Group Fire. I'm Victor Sosa. I know how it is that we bring this magical music to you every night. I don't know who funds some of these studies and why we're studying these things, but apparently in the not-so-distant future, contact lenses can help people fight depression. They've developed these brain-stimulating contact lenses that they say are as effective as treating depression in mice as antidepressants. Who knew mice could be depressed? Contact lenses have built-in electrodes. They send mild electrical signals to the brain via the retina, which is at the back of your eye. And apparently, within 3 weeks' time, depressed mice showed reduced signs of depression after using these contact lenses. Next stop, your local eyeglass shop.
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1: Just in the span of the first couple of seconds of a favorite song of yours, music can change everything. Can calm you down, relax that heart rate, put a smile on your face, or maybe get you up out your seat. It's a powerful thing. We're glad you stopped by to sample some of it. I'm Victor Sosa, got some Al Green. Also got some music for us from Lisa Noel Smith and the Brown Singers. Lynn, you got something that's going to put a smile on everybody's face. What's been making you happy lately?
2: What's making me happy today is my daughter is 1.5, and she has started hugging her friends hello when she sees them at daycare. It's the cutest thing I've ever seen in my life.
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1: So I was watching a documentary the other day, and one of the questions that always comes up when you're asking famous people about big decisions in their life came up, and they gave the answer I almost always hear. And I think to myself, either you lying or I'm really lost. Andre Crouch is on the way. So's Jonathan McReynolds. I'm Victor Sosa. The question was, you have any regrets? And the answer you almost always hear is no, because every choice I made has brought me to where I am today, and I'm happy where I am. And I think to myself, well, that must be nice, because there are a million things I could think of I'd do differently if I got the chance. 888-646-6167. What's something you think about when you look back at your life and say, wish I'd done that differently?
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1: List here of good music on the way is still plenty long. Walter Hawkins, Kirk Franklin, Tamela Mann. Anything else you want to hear at 888-646-6167. Janae, I appreciate you checking in. I asked this question a few minutes ago because I am thinking of a million different things I could have done a little bit differently in my life. And if I had my life to do over again, I probably would do differently. Is there anything like that for you?
2: Oh, man, if I could do a do-over in my life, I wish I could have maybe figured out my dream way earlier. I got late to the table on starting to build out my business and stuff, so I wish I would have came up with this, you know, years ago.
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Song says it's good to be alive, but it's best to live. 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
1: 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Been checking your voice messages that have been coming through tonight on our iHeartRadio app. Appreciate them. Going to check off as many of these requests as we can. Travis Green, Ricky Dillon, A New Generation, and Dottie Peoples about to get crossed off this list. Mariah, I appreciate you stepping up because I asked a question that may not be easy to answer publicly, but you are here and I'm grateful for you. Decisions in your life that you have made that you have come to regret might do differently if you had a chance to do it over again.
2: Happened last week. I missed an opportunity to give my phone number to somebody, and I think about it every day. And it was like the universe was saying, give your number. And I don't know what possessed me not to do it. I was kicking myself afterwards.
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1: I'm getting some more good stuff ready for us. Smokey Norfolk's I Need You Now, Yolanda Adams, and PJ Morton all about to be part of this weekend praise party. You staying up a little late. Appreciate your company. I'm Victor Sosa. So I saw this documentary the other day where the subject was asked if he had any regrets, and he said no, because every choice he made brought him to this moment now, which he's grateful for. And that's a wonderful answer. I just don't share it. I mean, I'm not going to lie to you. I've done okay, but there are a million different things I do differently. What's something you might do differently if you had a do-over, Sharonda?
2: I just miss, like, when my kids were little and my daughter used to like TikTok, but like doing it, and she wanted me to do it with her. And I was like, really, I don't want to do that. I don't want to be on camera. And that was like such a thing. And I just really regret that, you know?
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1: If I haven't already, I want to make sure I get your favorite song on this weekend praise party before midnight. 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I've got Byron Cage, Miranda Curtis, and Nia Allen. 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
1: Whatever you do, do it heartily as unto the Lord and not unto man. Your work in the Lord is never in vain. Kim Harper Johnson with you, keeping your company. Overnight crew, God bless you. Yes, continue to work smart and not hard as we give God the praise every step of the way. Hezekiah Walker's sold out straight ahead. We've got Reverend James Moore. I will trust in the Lord. Well, listen, got a quick shout out. That's what it's all about. You know, I love giving honor to whom honor is due. To every minister, to every pastor listening in right now, God bless you. Preparing for a wonderful day of worship services. We see you, we honor you, and we appreciate all that you do, and not just on Sundays. To every minister, every pastor, let your pastor know how much you appreciate him or her today, all right? Do that. Shout out. That's what it's all about, giving honor to whom honor is due.
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Hey, it's Kim Harford Johnson. 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
1: Enter into his gates with thanksgiving and into his courts with praise. Hallelujah. The highest praise on this happy Sunday. Kim Harper Johnson with you. Thanks so much for listening in. And of course, today, July 19th, it's a special day on the national calendar. Yeah, I'll tell you what it is straight ahead. Keep it right here. Here's Maverick City Music. Run to you.

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1: Seek the Lord while he may be found. Seek him while he is near. Kim Hartford Johnson with you. Yeah, that's me, keeping you company. Overnight crew. God bless you. Thanks so much for listening in at home, at work, in your cars, on your radios. 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Got a testimony. John P. Key Church Medley. Well, today, July 19, is a special day on the national calendar. Yeah, it is hashtag National Ice Cream Day. Ice cream, you scream. Hey, we all scream for ice cream. 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And if you make your homemade ice cream, share the recipe with us. Yeah. 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It is hashtag National Ice Cream Day. 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
1: 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He is more than worthy. Listen, it's a happy Sunday's overnight crew. God bless you. Thanks for listening in. And yeah, got more to keep you uplifted and inspired. 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
1: God's eyes are over the righteous and his ears are open unto our prayers. Hallelujah. Let's keep our eyes fixed on Jesus, the author and finisher of our faith. Got John Peakey, yeah, the Prince of Gospel on the way. Jesus is Real, a hit you don't want to miss. Jonathan Nelson, My Name is Victory. Well, for some, it is back to school. Yeah, you know, back to school prep doesn't have to be overwhelming. Right, parents? For our babies, our children, it's time to start transitioning, you know, by resetting sleep schedules, maybe, you know, a few days, a few weeks early, tackling required immunizations. Yeah, that's a big one. And physicals. And of course, making sure we get that school supply list and start getting things together. But certainly we do pray for a wonderfully blessed 2026-2027 school year for our babies, students, parents, and teachers everywhere.
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1: There is nothing too hard for God. 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It's impossible with me and you, but not with God. With him, all things are possible. Amen. Kim Harper Johnson with you. Got this new one by Anthony Evans. You're not

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1: Don't be weary in well-doing, for in due season, yes, you will reap if you faint not. Keep on pressing. Hallelujah. God is leading us on the path of righteousness for his name's sake. I'm Kim Harper Johnson with you. Got Evelyn Turrentine Agee on the way. Work it out. Jason Nelson, Made New. Well, we've seen a host of great biopics, right, recently. And of course, in theaters, Michael Jackson. Well, there is an authorized Muhammad Ali limited series titled The Greatest that will premiere globally on Prime Video on Wednesday, November 4th. Yes, the 8-episode scripted drama stars Jalen Bast as the legendary boxer and focuses heavily on his life outside the ring. Now, that's going to be extra. And that's going to be a great, you know, perspective, right? So get ready for that great biopic that'll be coming in the fall of this year, November 4th, on Prime Video. The Greatest, the authorized Muhammad Ali limited series. Can't wait for that one.
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1: We can boldly say the Lord is our helper. Hallelujah. Whatever he's promised you, he is a promise keeper. I'm a witness to that. Amen. Got Mary Mary on the way. Shackles, Melvin Williams, Harvey Watkins Jr., Be With Me, Jesus. Kim Harper Johnson with you on this happy son, yay. And congratulations to Lisa Noel Smith and the Brown Singers. Yeah, that great hit you just heard, Promises. Well, it is nominated for Song of the Year. Yes. For the Stellar Gospel Music Awards. And of course, Lisa Noel Smith and the Brown Singers are nominated for a total of 5 awards. Albertina Walker, Female Artist of the Year for Lisa Noel Smith, Duo Chorus Group of the Year for Revival Live in Dallas, Producer of the Year, Lisa Noel Smith and Frederick Perry, and Quartet of the Year, the Brown Singers. Yes, congratulations to all these great nominations. For the dynamic Lisa Noel Smith and the Brown Singers, and to all the nominees for the 41st Stellar Gospel Music Awards, congratulations. And of course, the Stellar Awards will take place August 15th. For ticket information, check out stellarawards.com.
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1: Cast your cares on the Lord, for he cares for you. 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
1: Jesus Christ, he is the same yesterday, today, and forevermore. Hallelujah, we can count on Jesus. Kim Harper Johnson with you. Yes, Norman Hutchins is on the way. God's got a blessing with your name on it. Daryl Walls, PJ Morton, Abel. And of course, we appreciate you.
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2: 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Keep up the great work. Thank you. Bye.
1: 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Thanks for listening. And of course, you can talk back, song requests, prayer requests. 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
2: 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You don't love God? What's wrong with you? I love God. 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What's wrong with you?

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1: We love because he first loved us. Thank you, Jesus. Yeah, for God so loved the world, he gave his only begotten son, that whosoever believes in him will not perish, but have everlasting life. Kim Harper Johnson with you. Happy Sunday. Early Sunday morning to you and yours. And of course, get those Bibles ready. Got some spiritual food for your soul. A little Bible study later this hour. Keep it right here. Here's the Reverend Al Green. The Lord will make a way.

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2: Jesus is our rock. He is our salvation. He is the very strength of our lives. Live, breathe, fight in the mighty and matchless name of Jesus. Kim Harper Johnson with you on this happy Sunday. Yeah, it's the third Sunday. Can you believe that? Of July 2026. Time is swiftly passing by. Got the Karen Clark Sheard, the one, the only, on the way, Balm in Gilead. Hallelujah, choice need. Well, listen, yeah, biopic Michael is still in the theaters and on streaming platforms. And as you know, or may not know, Jafar Jackson, yeah, you know, right? The nephew of Michael Jackson is starring as his uncle. He is the son of Jermaine Jackson. And here is the latest on the biopic Michael. Jafar Jackson has become the first lead actor ever whose acting debut crossed $1 billion worldwide. Yes, I think he did an excellent job portraying his uncle in the biopic Michael. And I'm sure there's more records to come on this one, right?
3: It's called soccer.
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3: Soccer.
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1: Faith, hope, charity, these three. But the greatest of these is charity. It is love. Hallelujah. Kim Harper Johnson with you. Happy Sunday to you and yours. Yay, we made it. Let's continue to give God praise. And of course, get your Bibles ready. Straight ahead, a little Bible study. Got some spiritual food for your soul. So get ready for that. Right now, Anthony Brown, Always Be Good.

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1: Enter into his gates with thanksgiving and into his courts with praise. Be thankful unto him and bless his name, for the Lord is good. I'm Kim Harper Johnson. Yes, we've got Reese Temple Choir on the way. I am. You are blessed. Canton Jones, praise on go. Well, listen, it's time for a little Bible study. Time for some spiritual food for your soul. Got your Bible? Wonderful. If not, go get it. God's word is a lamp unto our feet. It's a light unto our path. And what a blessing it is to be able to read and know God's word for yourself. Amen. Read 2 Corinthians chapter 5, verse 17. 2 Corinthians chapter 5, verse 17. God's word will not return void. No, it won't return empty. His word will fill. It will heal. And God's word will reveal. Get your Bible. Read. Meditate. Study for yourself what is written. It's spiritual food for your soul.
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with you on another day that the Lord has made. Yeah, July 19th, and it's somebody's birthday, and I'm going to help you celebrate. I've got a gift from me to you, and it's on the way later this hour. Keep it here. Here's Walter Hawkins, that classic, Be Grateful.

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1: Because of the loving devotion of our Lord, we are not consumed, for his mercies never fail. Brand new every morning, and happy Sunday morning to you. Yay, what's a blessing to be here with you. I'm Kim Hartford Johnson. Got more hits on the way. Hezekiah Walker, I'll Make It. C.C. Winans' Alabaster Box, a favorite. Don't you miss it. 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All right. Well, what do you think about Sunshine for Our Kids Act of 2026? Should daylight saving time be permanent? Talk to me. 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
1: And we know that God causes all things to work together for good. Hallelujah to those that love God and are called according to his purpose. Happy Sunday. Yay. Sunday morning. God bless you, you and you. And of course, praying for you. You know it. Praying for a wonderfully blessed day on purpose with a capital P. Well, listen, July 19th is somebody's birthday, and I'm going to help you celebrate. I've got a gift from me to you. It's straight ahead. Here's Fred Hammond, Love Never Fails. Oh.

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1: For God so loved the world, he gave his only begotten son. Whosoever believes in him will not perish, but have everlasting life. Hey, love never fails. Thank you, Jesus. Kim Harper Johnson. Yeah, Jesus is love. Got Yolanda Adams on the way. Yeah. And a great one, Tanya Nolan. Blessings. Well, it's July 19th. Happy birthday to Charles Kaysen, celebrating on today. And if you're listening in, Kim, what about me? Hey, it's my birthday too. No worries. Let me help you celebrate. Happy birthday to you. Happy birthday to you. It is a gift from me to you. And yes, it's from my heart. You are welcome. Congratulations on that grandbaby. Yeah. And God bless husbands and wives celebrating a wedding anniversary on today. Whatever your celebration may be, maybe you're celebrating because it's Sunday. This is the day that the Lord has made. Rejoice and be glad in it. And again, I say rejoice.
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1: Rest in the Lord and wait patiently for Him. He will show up. And He always shows up on time. Amen. Kim Harper Johnson, happy Sunday, Sunday morning to you, you and you. And of course, I'm praying for you in the mighty and matchless name of Jesus. Be healed, be delivered, and be set free. Amen. Let's continue to pray for one another and pray without ceasing. Here's God's property. My life is in your hands, Lord.
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1: And all your friends and loved ones.
0: They're nowhere to be found.
1: Are nowhere to
0: remember,
1: be
0: remember,
1: found.
0: Remember, there is a friend.
1: Remember, there's a friend in Jesus.
0: Oh, I love him, I love him.
1: Who will wipe your tears away?
0: I know he will.
1: And if your heart is broken,
0: this is all you have to do.

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1: Thy will be done, Lord, on earth as it is in heaven. Have your way, Jesus. His way is perfect. Kim Harper Johnson with you. Good Sunday morning. Yay, we made it. I got Doc McKenzie and the highlights on the way. Chicago Mass, thank you. Thank you, Jesus.
2: Kim Harper Johnson, yeah. This is Jerry Thomas. I wanted to say good morning. I have a testimony. I prayed this morning and asked God to please let Kim Harper Johnson come on today because she's so encouraging. And the Lord blessed me with you today to listen to you and the words from you and everything, encouragement. So you be encouraged, and I love you, Kim. Bye-bye.
1: Love you. God bless you. 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

through right now. Some broken family, broken fellowship, broken friendship, broken bodies. The Bible says if we just go to Him, brokenness, broken heart, contrite spirit, He will in no wise cast us aside. But I think about all of these diseases that's plaguing our land. AIDS, cancer, tuberculosis, kidney diseases. I don't care how many diseases there are, there's an answer. You see, double jeopardy gives you the answer. You got to come up with the question, is that right? We don't have to come up with the answer because we already know that Christ is.

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He asked Malachi, will a man rob God? He asked Ezekiel, can these bones live? He asked the crowd, who?

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1: Praise God in the sanctuary. Yeah, from the rising of the sun to the going down of the same, the Lord's name is to be praised. Jesus, hallelujah, he's worthy. Highest praise on this Sunday. Yay. Well, today is hashtag National Ice Cream Day. Get yourself a scoop or two in a cup or on a cone and enjoy. Take pictures and post it all over your social media platforms everywhere. Hashtag National Ice Cream Day. That's today. Here's Ty Tribbett.

0: Hallelujah 104.3, Montgomery's number one for gospel.
1: Jesus is a great king all over this earth. He reigns sovereign. Hallelujah. Have your way, King Jesus. I'm Kim Harper Johnson. Yeah, we got more hits and inspiration on the way just for you. Nothing but the best. You keep it right here. It's straight ahead. And yes, as always, it's been a pure blessing, a pleasure, and a ball to be with you on a happy Sunday, reminding you that we serve a promise keeper. Now, according to God's word, all of his promises are yea and amen. Here's a promise. We know that God causes all things to work together for good to those that love God, to those that are called according to his purpose. No matter what you're facing, good or bad, it's all good. In the end, we win. It's God's promise. Yay and amen. Happy Sun, yay.
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2: How one UAB researcher is bringing neuroscience to your community. Hello, and this is Viewpoint Alabama on the Alabama Radio Network. I'm John Mounts. From a very young age, Christina developed a curiosity for science through frequent visits to a local science museum. It was through these visits she was intrigued by the ability to learn with hands-on interactions. And these interactions, which differ from traditional classroom learning, allowed her to unlock an understanding that was much deeper. Now, years later, Dr. Christina Vischer, PhD, is an associate professor in the Department of Neurobiology at the University of Alabama at Birmingham. She's leading the Neuroscience for All, which is a community-based initiative that combines hands-on learning with basic neuroscience concepts. Dr. Vischer, welcome to Viewpoint Alabama.
3: Thank you so much for having me.
2: So lay out what Neuroscience for All is all about.
3: Well, Neuroscience for All is a combination of a bunch of initiatives that we've been doing through the Comprehensive Neuroscience Center at UAB. We've been doing it for a very long time, and all of them in some way are trying to get across our excitement for science and teach people about how science ideas and the ways of thinking about the scientific method really influence your day-to-day life.
2: So you have a few initiatives that you're doing. Let's talk about each one of them one at a time. So Brain Awareness Week. I think I'm aware of my brain, but what is Brain Awareness Week all about?
3: Yes. Brain Awareness Week is always in March. It will be at the McQueen Science Center the week of spring break for Jefferson County Schools. So that's when it is. And what it is a time for people to come in and learn about how your brain works. You know that you're thinking, but how do you know how you change your thinking with experience? What is happening there? How do we understand what neurons are? Have you ever seen the inside of a brain? These are all things that you can get at Brain Awareness Week.
2: It's one of those things I think is so fascinating because the brain is where we all are, and we know all the little pieces, we know the names of them, but we don't really understand everything there is. I know you have a much deeper understanding than I do, but I saw this fascinating thing on TV a while back where this girl, she had some sort of profound damage to her brain. They had to remove half of her brain. It was radical lobectomy or something like that. And
3: she, early in life, right?
2: Yeah, very early in life. And she was the same person after it happened. So
3: absolutely,
2: it's like they removed half of somebody's brain and they're the same person. So the question I always wondered is, where are we in here? You know, I know the names of the names of the corpus callosum and all the little chunks in your brain, but where are we? Where
3: that is such a good question. I think that's the kind of question that gets a lot of people into neuroscience. So second career for you, come on to graduate school in neuroscience, because we don't know the answer to that question. However, like you said, the process of science is slow, and we're getting every day a little bit closer to being able to answer that question. So for example, that person had an early hemispherectomy, meaning in many cases, this happens right around the time of birth. The person will have some kind of blood clot that makes the entire hemisphere disappear. So your brain has two hemispheres, a left and a right. And in some people, they only have one hemisphere. And in some cases, we won't even know that that's happened until, you know, they're in their teens or 20s or 30s and have an MRI and they find out, oh, this person has been doing just fine.
2: Isn't that
3: with
2: amazing?
3: Only half their brain. Yeah. So somehow the brain is compensating for the loss of the other side. Now, if I were to lose half of my brain today, I am almost 50. And so I would not be able to have that kind of compensation that little girl was able to do, right?
2: You don't look almost 50.
3: Oh, you're so kind. but my brain wouldn't be able to do that kind of plasticity. So the kinds of plasticity that are available to very young children are different than the kinds of plasticity that are available to adults and to older adults. And that's one of the things that's really fascinating about neuroscience. And it's also something that we can use, right? So the kinds of training that we want to do when we want to train somebody who's older to do something are going to be different than the kinds of training that we want to do with younger people.
2: Absolutely, because I know when you're born, your brain is has all these connections, but there's almost too many of them for the traffic cops in your brain to control where things are going. And that's why they, you know, we don't really have good memories, Lisa. I don't, before I'm about two, maybe three, before I remember anything. Yeah. And I think, I know I was there. I've seen pictures. Yeah. But it's like, your brain doesn't know where to put the memories or something like that. So you're learning constantly, but it's kind of disorganized up there. And it takes you a little while to organize all that.
3: Yeah, during development, we start out with connections that go everywhere, profligate connections. They go from one area to all many, many other areas of the brain. And through development, we refine those connections.
2: They call it neuropruning, right?
3: We call it pruning. That's exactly right. And I like to think about it. This is something that one of my teachers in grad school thought about. If you think about the like a great sculptor, right? A great sculptor takes a huge piece of marble and turns it into a statue of David, right? But if he's finished with the statue of David, he says, oh, this is such a beautiful statue. And then you say, oh, actually, I want to add some wings to that statue. He's already pruned away those

0: word that they use. So babies are citizens of the world. And at about 18 months, they stop being citizens of the world and start being citizens of their own community. So for example, the vowel sounds that Chinese people are normal vowel sounds to them, I can't tell the difference, right? But when I was like 6 months old, I could, right? But through developing here in the United States, I lost the ability to hear those vowel sounds, but gained the ability to speak English reasonably well.
1: Which is very important for what you do. So, and for those just joining us, this is Viewpoint Alabama on the Alabama Radio Network. My name is John Mounson, speaking with Dr. Christina Vischer from UAB. We're talking about Neuroscience for All, a program she's involved with and some of the initiatives of Neuroscience for All. We've talked about Brain Awareness Week at the McWane Center. Let's talk about brain snacks. Now that doesn't mean like what you think it means. Snacks for the brain might be a better name for it.
0: Yeah, snacks for the brain. We have a kind of a provocative title. And all our titles somehow ended up about food.
1: Making them bite-sized.
0: Yeah. So the idea with brain snacks is to have bite-sized, hands-on demonstrations that you can do quickly and easily and understand something new about neuroscience. So that's what the brain snacks are. And the way that they came about is that we've been doing Brain Awareness Week for a very long time, since before 2009. And the thing is, that's just a week. But we want to do... There's 51 more weeks in the year. So we wanted to have a way to bring neuroscience to the community more often. And so what the brain snacks are is each one comes in a little bag, and one of our people who do neuroscience, so maybe a neuroscience graduate student, maybe a neuroscience faculty member, can bring that bag of brain snacks to an event in the community and can use it there to teach people about neuroscience. So for example, a few weeks ago, some of the students and faculty went to the Taco Fest, which was happening at Schloss Furnace, and they set up a booth and with several different brain snacks. And in one of them, we use a method called FNIRS. So we're looking at the brain activity that's associated with somebody moving around in real time. So people came there thinking they're going to get some tacos and, you know, get some good food. But they came out learning and understanding a little bit about neuroscience and a little bit more about the scientific method.
1: And I'm sure it was just every bit as good as those tacos, but probably not as good to dip in guacamole.
0: I hope so, yeah.
1: What about brain bites? I see what you mean. Yeah. These are all very kind of snack related.
0: So
1: what is a brain bite?
0: Yeah, so that's more for people who are interested in teaching these brain concepts rather than learning the brain concepts. So that's an event that we have every semester at UAB. They're open to people from, you know, anywhere who can get here. So lots of people from UAB come. We have some people from McWane Science Center who come. And the idea is all of us are doing different things to bring neuroscience to the community. Let's get together and talk about how we're doing that. How can we help each other do that? Is there some way in which we can join forces to do it better? That's what we do with brain bites.
1: And so that would be more geared towards educators from school districts and that sort of thing when they're looking at implementing things in their own. Is this what age?
0: We would love to have that kind of people from the school districts. Right now, it's mostly researchers at UAB.
1: Oh, interesting.
0: So mostly researchers at UAB and informal science educators from McWane.
1: Okay, so then not necessarily people who are interested in putting in the curricula, although it sounds like this would be the next step for.
0: Like I said, high school or middle school, elementary school. We've focused on informal science education because there are some really brilliant people that are working on specifics of the curricula in the classroom, and we have focused more on informal science education, like the kinds of things that I think you mentioned at the beginning. I love science museums, and I do think that there is a benefit to learning science in a relaxed context where you're not necessarily going to be tested in a particular way. You're not nervous about it. I think it

0: puts your brain in a particular state so that many times you can absorb information in a different way when you have hands-on, low-stress ways of learning.
1: When you talk about ways of learning, you can disabuse me of this thing I've heard, which I believe is probably false, or at least it's probably true, you know, technically true, but in practice not right. You probably heard the statistic that we only use 10% of our brain.
0: Yeah, I've heard that.
1: Now, I don't think that's accurate. I think use the whole brain, but I think there's some redundancy built in. But can you explain exactly what does that even hint at?
0: Yeah, so I have a long answer and a short answer, and I'll start with the short answer.
1: Okay.
0: So the short answer is that it's not true that we use just 10% of our brain. Huge amounts of your brain are being used at any given task. And when you're doing a different task, a different huge amount of your brain is being used, right? So different parts of your brain are being used more for different kinds of tasks. And they are, they're different parts. And so, you know, yeah, maybe you're mainly using the visual cortex when you're looking at things, but when you're hearing things, you're going to need your auditory cortex. Right? So that is
1: the old factory cortex.
0: Yeah. Right, exactly. But there, so the longer answer involves some of the early studies in neuroscience where people were trying to figure out what these different parts of the brain did. And they did some studies where they, in animal models, in rats, they would basically scoop out a little piece of the brain and then let the animal recover and let the animal go do something. And they scooped out a lot of different parts of the brain and they were like, the animal can still do stuff, right? And we just talked about those kids who grow up with only half of their brain. They're compensating with other parts of their brain, right? And so these rats were also compensating with other parts of their brain. But early kind of interpretations were sort of thinking, oh, well, those parts that we check out must not do anything. But that's not true. They were just being compensated for by the leftover.
1: Because we do have a lot of ability for the brain, as I understand, it doesn't really repair. Like if you have a traumatic brain injury or that sort of thing, or maybe you have a disease like you're having multiple sclerosis, we have lesions, stuff like that. Your brain can wire around. Your brain can sort of, like I said, redundancy, right? So there are things where this part can compensate for that part, but it's not always exactly the same. It's good enough, but still.
0: Yeah, it's usually compensating rather than rebuilding neurons. It's very hard for the brain to rebuild a particular neuron. It does happen. We understand that only recently, that there are neurons that are newborn in adulthood. That's recent knowledge. We used to think that no neurons were born after you were born, after your adulthood.
1: When that happens and you got a fresh neuron, so like let's look at it like a computer. Your brain's kind of like a big computer, a really big computer. You know, when you get a computer, it knows nothing, right? It's programmed with some stuff from the factory, but it's pretty much blank, and then you have to put stuff on it. So when you have a new neuron or set of neurons, how does your brain format those to load information onto them?
0: That is such a good question, and that's a brand new kind of question, and it just so happens that one of my colleagues in my department, Linda Widish, is studying exactly that. And it's a really, think about how, it's a hard question to answer, because think about how you would answer that question. You've got to have a new neuron, identify it as a new neuron. You've got to identify the neural activity of that neuron while the animal is doing various things. And you have to be able to understand what that neuron is connected to, like in this milieu of like trillions of synapses, right? This is not an easy question, and it's a really important one that we're looking at that Linda's looking at right now.
1: So, and that's just memory, because we talk about a memory. What about executive function? The your brain's ability to make it as I decided I'm not going to do that. That's different than remembering where
0: it's
1: I put my
0: than
1: keys.
0: Memory, yeah.
1: How does that work? It can't just be one neuron, right? There's got to be a whole bunch of neurons working together. Which neuron's in charge?
0: That's a great question. We know that there's not one neuron that's in charge. It is a big, complex connection of a lot of neurons, millions and millions and millions of neurons in the cortex that do executive function. Now, executive function can be like subdivided into subparts. So for example, I'm planning a task. That's one kind of thing that I could do with my executive function. or I'm holding something in my long-term or my short-term memory. That's another kind of aspect of executive function. And we have better understanding these days of, well, we think that many of the executive functions are being done by sets of cells in the frontal cortex. So that's the part of the cortex that's behind your forehead, right? Mm-hmm. And newer work that is just coming out these days is able to separate out the frontal cortex into specific areas in individuals that we think are responsible for different aspects of executive function.
1: I read a book by a guy named Brian Eagleman. I don't know if you've heard of him, but Dr. Eagleman before. He was talking about the prefrontal cortex and the role that it has in young people in that it's not well defined. And because of that, they make poor decisions because they don't have a fully formed prefrontal cortex.
0: Yeah, myelination to the prefrontal. So myelination is, remember those connections that we were talking about that we start out with a whole lot of connections and mm-hmm. then we prune them? Mm-hmm. Well, after we prune them, then we basically put electrical tape around them, right? We call it myelin, mm-hmm. right? And it's insulating them, and it's protein, and it's insulating those connections. So those are really, really stable connections. And that myelination process takes a long time. And through development, the myelination process for visual cortex and motor cortex is a little bit faster than the myelination process for frontal cortex. Frontal cortex doesn't get myelinated fully till your 20s. And so we think that is part of the reason that there's some thinking changes that happen through adolescence.
1: That's why the teenagers might not make the best decisions. I'm being charitable.
0: Yeah, that's the idea. Yeah.
1: Okay, one more to cover, and then I'll let you go. Brain chats. What is a brain chat?
0: Brain chats are every month on Sunday, we meet at the library. Right now it's at Hoover Library on the third Saturday of the month at 11 a.m., we have great experts on various questions in neuroscience come and tell us about the research that they're doing and how that research influences the community. And the really great part about it, the reason it's called chats, is their talk is pretty short. And then for the rest of the hour, they're answering questions from people about whatever that topic is. And the questions are, that's the best part. The questions are so good. Like last weekend, we had Dr. Sarah O'Kelly there talking about autism and our current understanding of autism and the kinds of things that are available for families of people who have autism and autistic participants or patients, autistic people. And it was just a beautiful talk. It was fascinating, and it was beautiful to see what kinds of questions people came up with and hear Dr. O'Kelly's very nuanced takes on these ideas.
1: Well, Dr. Vischer, I've learned so much through our brain chat here for the last few minutes. For more information about anything with Neuroscience for All, any of the initiatives, any of the things we discussed, is there a website our listeners can visit to find out more information?
0: Yes. Our website is brainawarenessuab.com. 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
1: Just making sure.
0: It's easier. Yeah.
1: Dr. Christina Vischer, thank you so much for joining us this week on Viewpoint Alabama. Everyone, go to the website, check it out. Come out through our brain chat and maybe learn something about your brain. This has been some really heady stuff here, but I hope you've learned a little today.
0: Thank you so much for having me.
1: And up next, speaking of food and brain bites and that sort of thing, that salad you thought was going to be so good for you might not be, and I'll tell you why. Hello, this is Viewpoint Alabama on the Alabama Radio Network, and we've been hearing a lot about this recently. Cyclospora, where's it coming from, what to watch out for, and how we can stay one step ahead? Joining me now to talk about this is the founder and CEO of the Wellness Equity Alliance, Dr. Tyler Evans. 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
2: Thanks for having me.
1: First of all, what is cyclospora and why does it make the headlines? It seems like almost every summer.
2: It's a parasite. It's a unicellular single-celled parasite. It often just sort of generally exists in our sort of ecosystem. The risk increases significantly over the summer months, typically between May and August during the sort of the hotter months, because the parasite really thrives in warm, humid weather. It is spread through through ingestion of certain foods, particularly produce, lettuce, salad greens are very sort of common in these scenarios as well. So when you have a lot of sort of lettuce consumption, if you have that lettuce that's been sitting out for a while, the warm summer months, and then sort of potentially single sources. Like it seems to be Taco Bell in this particular scenario, that's going to accelerate that spread.
1: So it sounds like the issue is leafy greens. It's vegetables that are raw, vegetables that are broad leaf, vegetables that are, I don't know, is it maybe because of the way that things like cilantro and lettuce grow? They grow very close to the ground and they're close to fertilizer. Is that one of the reasons why they're much more easily infected?
2: There are other sort of like salad greens as well that are sort of closer to the ground. It's just by virtue of us not putting it through any sort of sanitation or sort of manufactured sanitation process that gets into your canned foods or whatnot, that it increases the risk.
1: And Dr. Evans, it's been in the news, so people are globally aware, but more specifically, what are some of the symptoms that we need to be on the lookout for if somebody exhibits them, especially if there seems to be a sudden onset, if they seem to be acute? What are some of the things that you should be on the lookout for? And I know one of them, so let's not get, too graphic here on a Sunday morning.
2: In terms of the symptoms, your primary symptoms, it's going to be a really profuse, sort of watery, often even, I know it's not the most glorious sort of reference, but explosive diarrhea, and it's frequent. So you're going to be going to the toilet like quite a bit. This is not just like one or two times. If you are on the toilet somewhere between 3 to 7 times, that is probably going to be more sort of consistent with what the symptom is. Other stuff that you might see are loss of appetite. You might see severe stomach cramps. So basically what it does is it impacts the motility of the gastrointestinal tract. So that leads to the cramping, that leads to basically kind of paralysis. You can't really digest the food. It's not going down the sort of, the proper channels. You'll have bloating, you'll have increased gas, nausea, and probably fatigue as well because you're not absorbing the food. Other more kind of systemic symptoms over time, particularly for those that are really kind of, sicker, would be like the weight loss, which we would see in kind of like severe HIV or AIDS cases, and then muscle aches, headache, and then possibly even a low-grade fever as well. The good news is there is a treatment for it. So if any of these symptoms seem it's consistent with what you're experiencing, you definitely want to reach out to your primary care provider. If you are more quote unquote normalized or healthier sort of like state, I wouldn't necessarily say this is an emergency. I would say reach out to your primary care provider if you have one. If you don't have one, which is most of the patients that I work with, try to find a local F2HC out there. If you don't, then sort of last resort is go to the hospital. But if you are an older adult or if you do have a lot of these sort of chronic diseases that lead you to be more at risk of infections, then you definitely probably want to go to the emergency room, especially if you're experiencing that weight loss, and especially if you're experiencing a lot of that diarrhea, because this dehydration, particularly when coupled with the dehydration, the general dehydration of the summer heat, can really be a sort of a toxic combination.
1: And when we talk about how, because you're talking about weight loss, so this sounds like the duration on this thing is not a 24-hour thing. This is going to impact you for some time, it sounds like, before it runs its course.
2: That's right. It could even be relapsing course. It can last for weeks or months. So this typically appear actually about a week after people have been exposed. The range is somewhere between 2 days to 2 weeks, but a week is about average. And if left untreated, it definitely can last months. This again, if you have a healthy adult, a lot of these will sort of self-resolve, but it can really accelerate the healing process if you do get the antibiotic. It's actually it's an antibiotic that treats it, even though this is not a bacteria.
1: And this thing is on the move. We've seen it all over the United States, and now I understand there's already been some cases that have been documented in the state of Alabama.
2: Yeah, I do think there might be a few cases in Alabama, but it's a very small number. I was just looking at the Alabama Department of Public Health. It's very small, and yes, this could change. This could change at any time. So, but it's in terms of listeners in Alabama, I don't think that folks need to sort of rush out to make sure that you're like destroying all of your produce right now. But you know that level of risk could change on a day-to-day basis. One of the major challenges too is our public health systems are being impacted over the last few years, with a lot of sort of defunding of a lot of programs. So this is sort of another sort of sentinel event of a lot of other outbreaks that we're seeing, including, measles. Of course, not Ebola in the United States, but we're having Ebola in Central Africa. A number of potential emerging communicable diseases out there. So, a lot of folks prior to the COVID-19 pandemic weren't really familiar with public health, but, those public health professionals out there are kind of really creating the guardrails around the communities to protect them. And, their work's really important to make sure that everybody is safe as possible.
1: And if you do purchase your lettuce at the supermarket, bring it home to your house, it sounds like it would be, you would be advised to, probably it's always a good idea to wash it, but now especially to make sure you wash it well.
2: Yeah, I mean, if you want to take the extra precautions right now, again, in the state of Alabama, there's very, very, very sporadic number of cases. So cyclospora, we generally see, there's something called endemic cases, where there's a number of cases that we see that doesn't raise an alarm. So in this particular setting, we haven't met sort of outbreak definition quite yet in Alabama, but that could change any day. And so if people want to just take an abundance of caution, it's not a bad idea to just boil your lettuce and your greens. At this point, if you have healthy adults in the household, I don't think that's absolutely necessary, but it's not a terrible idea.
1: Or, just stick with things that have been cooked in the oven or on the stove or something like that, to where it killed everything and you're okay. Not the best for, I guess, not the best for fiber consumption, but maybe you can eat some bran flakes or something like that.
2: That's right.
1: Dr. Tyler Evans, for more information about the Wellness Equity Alliance, where can our listeners go?
2: Thanks for asking. 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Check us out. We work in a number of states, really trying to address some of the challenges of public health and healthcare, and then I did write a book, Pandemics, Poverty, and Politics, which talks a lot about kind of the sort of underlying conditions that lead to outbreaks, and leading from outbreaks to epidemics to pandemics, and that's on Johns Hopkins. It's published by Johns Hopkins University Press. Folks can purchase it there, or Amazon, Barnes & Noble, wherever folks purchase their books.
1: 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Thank you so much for joining us today on Viewpoint Alabama.
2: Great. Thanks for having me.
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1: Coming up, we got Smokey Norville. I Still Have You. Lisa Nelson-Smith promises it's Sonya Blakey. I Know You Up. Come on and do that church check in.
2: 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This is Deacon 3D, and I'm headed to United Faith Center, Ministries International.

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1: Coming up, we got Sounds of Blackness. Hold on, change is coming. Lisa Noel Smith promises. Also, we'll do the Tommies out of Chicago. There is no failure in God. Nothing like church on a Sunday morning. Let's do that. Let's church check in. Let's do our church check in. Did I say that right? Church check in. 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
1: That's the latest from Anthony Brown and Group Therapy. Always be good. Yes, God is good all the time. And what all the time? God is good. It's Sonya Blakey. Coming up, we're going to have church with Bishop Larry Trotter. The Lord is blessing me. 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
1: Coming up, classic Yolanda Adams, Never Would Have Made It. Brent Jones, Praise of the Choir Stand, and Bishop Marvin Sapp, Never Would Have Made It. 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It's Sonya Blakey. What's your testimony? What about a church check-in? 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
1: 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Ricky Dillard, Grace, it's Sonia Blakey. 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
2: 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My name is Kimberly Pierce. 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
1: 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Coming up, Judith Chris McAllister. 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Right now, the choir master, Ricky Dillon. 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
1: All right. I have issues with my knees and my joints. Can the super pill help that?
0: In 7 days, Steve, we went over it a little while ago. 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In 30 days, they were 38% more comfortable. So yeah, knees, I found in my practice, this is the kind of formula that just pretty much is very joint friendly.
1: All right, considering what we know about Purity Super Pill here, do you have any testimonials that you can share?
0: Oh, yeah. I did pull four, just the first few I saw here. This guy's got a fun name, Bebop, from Lehigh Valley, Pennsylvania. He's in the age 55 to 64 bracket, rates at 5 stars. He says, best multi. I'm so happy switching to the Purity Super Pill.
1: Wow.
0: Good mix of vitamins, krill and fish oil and CoQ10. Easy to take. I feel better after just a couple of weeks.
1: Give me another one.
0: One nickname April from Mesa, Arizona. She says, amazing. I'm 65 years old. I feel like I'm in my 30s. People say I look like I'm in my 40s. The Super Pill makes me feel amazing. I love all the Purity products.
1: All right, one more.
0: Here. Sean T. He says, so much in one pill, excellent quality. It's easier to take just one pill instead of several. Definitely a plus. I don't have time to count out pills every day, every week. Take one of these and you're good to go. I could tell an immediate difference while on this product. More energy, less health issues. 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This is vitamin taking made easy. 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Amazing value, easy to take, very, very high end. 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This is a great nutrient. And again, for $9.95, absolutely give this a try.
1: Dr. Neil Levin, we've run out of time. I better go and give out that number.
0: Time always flies by, Steve. Thanks for having me.
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That's going to start your Sabbath, and it's going to keep you going throughout the whole entire weekend. 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And the new

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0: 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Now, listen, I've got to take a break, but give me a few minutes. 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

Hello. My name is Lisa Cochran, and I'm calling to shout out St. Mary of Shreveport, Louisiana. I'm calling to shout out my pastor, Robert Payne. He is the best of the best. And keep on.

0: Time to take your medicine. The Bible said that laughter does good like a medicine. And for all the things that we're going through in this country and around the world, we need a good laugh. I mean a good laugh. So we bring to you today, Funny.
1: Our brains just work a little there. I'll give you a perfect example. Like 3 weeks ago, I took a Spirit Airlines flight. I know, I don't want to brag up top, but you're like, John, I don't... This is how a comedian's brain works. This will sum it up perfectly. I was on a Spirit Airlines flight, and there was like a medical emergency. You know what they come on? They're like, is there a doctor on board? And everybody was panicking, and I was just like... I go, there's no doctor on a Spirit Airlines flight. I go, you know where the doctors are? On Delta, okay? There's no... It was an emergency. People were panicking. They kept lowering the standards. Like, is there a nurse on board? I go, there's no medical professional on this flight. This ticket costs $40. We're all unemployed, okay? They just came back on a second later. Has anyone dropped out of nursing school? They just... Has anyone seen Grey's Anatomy? Like, they just... This girl's like, I was a nurse for Halloween. We're like, well, get in here and help us out.
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0: trying to set you up for the praise break that's on the horizon. Good cooker mooker. As soon as we come back, we're going to give you something to dance about. More of the new Donnie McClurkin show to go right after this.
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0: All right, we're back. And that means it's time for our praise break. DJ T-Storm is set up and ready to go. He's put this thing together just right, and it's going to cause you to, well, if you're driving, pull over to the side. Because it's going to cause you to get your dance on, going to cause you to sing. It's going to lift your spirits. It's time for our praise break with DJ T-Storm. Hit it!
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1: Wow. I'm telling you, I get amazed at these things. I don't have that creativity. You can put those songs together so seamlessly, man. That was a wonderful praise break by DJ T-Storm. Shout out to my boy. And speaking of shout outs, you know what time it is. You know what time it is. It's time for our shout outs. And if you want to leave a shout out for everybody that listens to this show to hear around the world, give us a call at 1-888-420-7710. That's 1-888-420-7710. Remember to give your name, where you're calling from, and who you're giving that wonderful shout out to. Make it passionate. Make it great. Make it sound something like this. Shout that thing out, Joe.
2: My name is Henry Ray Wilson, and I'd like to give a shout out, first and foremost, to God, my Lord and Savior Jesus Christ, and every nurse and doctor and janitor that works in the ICU at the John Cochran Hospital. These people took great care of me. They were willing vessels, and God used them. I was intubated for 5 days, and they didn't think I was going to make it. But God had other plans, and now

0: Dr. Ken Jenkins, his wife Beverly Jenkins, Massenberg, wife Josita, and everyone that prays for me, and therefore I am here willing to do whatever it is that God has for me. God bless everybody. Everybody gets blessed.
1: Hello, my name is Lisa Cochran, and I'm calling to shout out St. Mary of Shreveport, Louisiana. I'm calling to shout out my pastor, Robert Payne. He is the best of the best, and keep on going.
2: Hi, this is Tandra from Detroit. I just want to ask for some prayer and give a shout out to my mom. I love you, lady. Thank you for watching over me, and shout out to Jesus. Amen.
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2: 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I want you to know how God really thinks about you. 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You are the very beat of God's heart, to put it in a human form. You are the reason that God smiles, because when he sees you, he

0: Now listen, I love every one of you, and I want to thank you for riding with me today. And have a great weekend. That's right. Sundown starts the Sabbath, and I want you to worship God and honor the Sabbath. But more than anything else, honor Jesus Christ. I've got to take a break real quickly, but I'm getting you ready. I'm trying to set you up for the praise break that's on the horizon. More of the new Donnie McClurkin Show to go right after this.
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Song says it's good to be alive, but it's best to live. 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

0: Johnny. This is Barbara Partlow from Chicago, Illinois. I want to give a shout out to the Partlow family and to all my grandchildren, great-grandchildren, and my children. I love you, Donnie McKirkland. I've been listening to you forever, and I'm going to continue listening to you every morning in Chicago, Illinois. I love you, Donnie.
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0: back, man, we got our praise break primed and ready just for you. So you don't want to leave here. All of this and much more coming up right here on the new Donnie McClurkin
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0: back, everybody. This is the new Donnie McClurkin Show, bringing you music that you can live by. And it's time for our praise break. Our praise break put together by the one and only DJ T-Storm. If you're ready, DJ T-Storm, then hit it.
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like saving money, right? 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That's why Allstate just lowered the price of car insurance. 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

0: 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But as I've got to leave, I want to thank you for listening, and I love you all. And by the grace of God, we'll be back on tomorrow. But until the next edition of the new Donnie McClurkin Show, hey, walk in the favor of God. 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

0: here on the new Donnie McClurkin Show. What up, Pam? Man, Pam came through and blessed us with a live performance of this song for the 20th anniversary special of the Donnie McClurkin Show, man. You're going to hear that during the week of July 20th, so make sure you keep it locked right here. More music and highlights from the 20th anniversary special coming up right here on the new Donnie McClurkin
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0: Hi, my name is Z. I'm calling from Jersey City, New Jersey. I'm calling to leave a shout out to my aunt, the one and only Melissa Alexander from Jersey City, New Jersey. I just want to leave a shout out to my aunt because she's amazing. Like, no questions asked, anything for the community, for her family, whoever, a stranger. My aunt goes above and beyond, and she's not giving her flowers as she should be. So I just want to leave her this biggest shout out, to give her a warm hug, and to tell her just simply thank you, and I love you.
1: Well, Z, about 5 million people heard your love for your aunt, and it is the most beautiful thing. You just gave her flowers. Keep listening, Z. Tell your aunt I said, hey, girl, tell her I love

0: Yes, that is yours truly, DJ T-Stone featuring Dominic Hall with About That Name right here on the new Donnie McClurkin Show. I am T-Stone holding down the fort. It's the 20th anniversary of the new Donnie McClurkin Show, and next week, July 20th, we'll be airing the live special. Actually, all week, we'll be running the live special of the new Donnie McClurkin Show, 20th anniversary special. But right now, I want to highlight a clip from the 20th anniversary where we talked about Donnie McClurkin's ability to do impressions. I mentioned that he did a spot-on impression of Barack Obama, and he had a whole story about how and why. Check this out.
1: You guys noticed that Donnie can do impressions? Yeah. Like, your Maya Angelou was on point. I've heard him do Barack Obama.
2: I did Barack Obama because... well, I'll leave that alone. See, Barack and I, President Obama and I did not get along. I was supposed to go and work with him on a campaign. Oprah had asked me to go and work with him on a campaign. And then some stuff hit the fan with CNN and one of the town hall meetings, a guy got up and asked candidate Obama at that time, why would you have that homophobic pastor Donnie McClurkin working for you on CNN? So the whole world can watch. And President Obama said, well, I'm against everything that Reverend McClurkin stands for. I'm against everything that Reverend McClurkin stands for. But I'm for his right to say it. And that caused a maelstrom. I had to walk through airports with hoodies on and glasses on and the whole nine yards. And so for 8 years, we wouldn't talk. I sang at his inauguration, but we wouldn't talk. And 2016, on his last month of presidency, I sang at the Kennedy Center for the opening of the National African American Museum of History and Culture. And at the reception, he said, I know that we haven't always seen eye to eye. I know that we haven't always seen eye to eye, but it was just politics. I'm thinking, you know, I said, I don't care what nobody's saying. You the best president we ever had. So they wasn't imitating him. It was just remembering what he was saying. God knows it cost me 8 years of pain. Glory to God.
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0: Welcome back, everybody. Welcome back on this Black Music Month. The new Donnie McClurkin Show is playing you the greatest music that you ever want to hear.
1: Hey, Donnie, this is Janice Wallace from Chicago, Illinois. 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
1: Here's your personal note from Donnie McClurkin.
2: Hi, this is Donnie McClurkin, and I've got a personal note that I'd like to drop in your spirit. This world is in chaos. This nation is in deplorable condition. We are really fighting a fight to live. And with all that we're going through, we cannot do it by ourselves. We need each other, but greater than that, we need the supernatural help of the Almighty God. And so as we see things unraveling and as we see this chaotic situation, let us put our faith and our hope back in the only one that can help us. Back in the only one who has the power to give us the help and the solution and resolution. And that is God. Sometimes we wander too far away from the only help. Remember the old Baptist hymn. Father, I stretch my hands toward thee. No other help I know. If you withdraw yourself from me, where shall I go? This world needs God.
3: 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What will truth do to you?

0: 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Don't change this dial because you're going to hear some great, great music. Great music right here on this station. So until the next edition of the new Donnie McClurkin Show, know that I love you and I want you to walk in the favor of God. Have a great day. God bless you.
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1: Yes, that's Charles Jenkins and his family, wife, and kids tap dancing on the end of this song, War. I'm Tracy Bethay, so happy to be in your company. Hope your day is going well. Still to come, we've got your birthdays and music coming up from P.J. Morton. Here's a classic from Helen Baylor.
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0: Montgomery's number one for gospel, Hallelujah 104.3. That is music from P.J. Morton. It's from his Saturday Night Sunday Morning double project, and he's now touring with this project and excited about it. As a matter of fact, he's going to be in Memphis on next Thursday, July 23rd at the Cannon Center. So if you're in the Memphis area or surrounding area, man, better check it out. It's going to be amazing. I look forward to it. Yes, I do. Listen, glad to be in your company on this beautiful Sunday. Still to come, music from Bishop Larry Trotter. The Lord is blessing you right now. Got some BB and CC Winans close to you. Also, music from the Tremaine Hawkins and the Potter's House. That's a classic.
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1: It's a classic. Shirley Caesar and Anthony Hamilton. It's all right, it's okay. Standing by is Mariah Carey and the Clark Sisters. Here's a favorite, Edwin Hawkins, and God Will Take Good Care of You.

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Montgomery's number one for gospel, Hallelujah 104.3. To your will and to your way, we say yes, Lord. I'm Tracy Bethay. Glad to be in your company. I'm loving this one. It's a latest single from Maverick City Music with Run to You.

0: Hallelujah 104.3, Montgomery's number one for gospel. That is a beautiful message from Maverick City Music. Yeah, it's called Run to You. I'm Tracy Bethay, glad to be in your company. Happy Sunday to you and yours. Hope your day is going quite well. Listen, we've got some birthdays to celebrate on this 19th day of July. Happy birthday to Therese Whitley, all the way in Cali. Happy birthday to you, California, stand up. Inez Walker II, happy birthday to you. Chelsea Barnes, happy birthday, a beautiful psalmist. Roshetta Bean is celebrating on today, along with Courtney Roberson. Angela Garner, happy birthday to you. Tony Williams, happy birthday to you, Tony. Blessings to you. Sophia Watkins, that is the mother to Nathan Davis. Happy birthday to you. Also, Valerie Chisholm Henderson. Happy birthday. Charles Carson is celebrating on today, along with Miss Lou Brown. Quandria Tori Jones, happy birthday to you. And maybe you've got a birthday or an anniversary on today. Listen, we just want to say blessings to you.
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Hallelujah 104.3. It's Jonathan Nelson, and my name is Victory. I'll throw up the V sign. Happy Sunday to you and yours. I'm Tracy Bethay. Glad to be in your company. Still to come, the choir master, Ricky Dillard. But first, here's Lionel Richie and the Commodores, and Jesus is Love.

0: day.
1: Blessing, blessing. I bring you greetings from Jackson, Mississippi. This is Diane Adams, and what would I do with a grand in my hand?
2: Mm-hmm.
1: First of all, I will pay my tithes and offering. Then I will bless one of my church members with $200, and then I will pamper myself.
0: All right, now that's what I'm talking about, being a blessing with your money. We love our listeners literally all over the world. Thanks so much for checking in on today. You can do just that. Pay your tithes, bless a friend, treat yourself. $1,000 could go a long way, maybe back to school, home improvements, take a little vacay. We want you to do whatever it is that you need to do with that $1,000. The winning kicks back off tomorrow morning, 9 a.m. Central. We want you to get that grand, and we want you to be blessed, all right? So be sure that you tuned in tomorrow morning, kicking off at 9 a.m. and at the top of the hour until 5 p.m. Hear the keyword, enter it, for your chance at $1,000.
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1: 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What God has for you, it is for you. 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I'm Tracy Bethay. 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
1: It's music from Anthony Evans along with Caleb Carson and You're Not Finished. Oh, as long as there is breath in your body, long as you're breathing, long as the blood is running warm in your veins, that means God still has purpose for you. You're not finished. No, you're not. I'm Tracy Bethay, glad to be in your company on the beautiful Sunday. And it may be beautiful and hot where you are. And so we're definitely monitoring. If you just notice, there are just many parts of a dangerous heat that has returned to the Northeast and the Mid-Atlantic. Millions across the region have seen temperatures approach the triple digits. So from Boston, New York City, Buffalo, New York, and Philadelphia, extreme heat in those areas. Heat warnings for Central and South New Jersey. And then on the flip side of that, you've got Texas that is dealing with this life-threatening flash flooding as heavy rain targets the Big Bend region. So more than 2 million people are under a high flood threat. So we're just praying for our country, whether it's heat, flooding, whatever it may be. We must always pray without cease. Amen. On the way, I've got more of your favorite gospel hits. Yep, standing by. Music coming up from the Clark Sisters. Got some Lamar Campbell and the Spirit of Praise. And yes, Lisa Noel Smith and the Brown Singers.
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Montgomery's number one for gospel, Hallelujah 104.3. It's music from the legendary Clark Sisters, blessed and highly favored. I'm Tracy Bethay. Lisa Noel Smith and the Brown Singers are on the way. Here's Lamar Campbell and the Spirit of Praise. It's all about the love of Jesus. Let me give a shout out to First Lady Taylor over at Springdale Missionary Baptist Church, who is a member of the original Spirit of Praise with Lamar Campbell.

0: midst of the storm. And we're sending our prayers out to the family of 18-year-old Nolan Wells. For the first time since their son's body was recovered, the parents of 18-year-old Nolan Wells, they met yesterday with the local district attorney in Jackson County, Mississippi. The family's attorney, Ben Crump, said the meeting was about an hour long, where the DA covered the process in the case moving forward. Now, Wells was last seen July 4th on Horn Island, where he had gone with friends for the holiday. Sheriff John Ledbetter said that the public can have confidence in the ongoing probe and urged anyone who was on the island that day to come forward, no matter how minor their information may seem. We're praying for the Wells family. We're praying for the community. We're praying for our children. We're praying for our world. And we have to be assured that God will keep his promise, that even something as catastrophic as this, God still keeps his promises that he is with us. He will never leave us nor forsake us. Yeah. Stay close. I've got more of your favorite gospel hits on the way.
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15: 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There's entirely too much going on in the world right now to not be talking about all this stuff.
14: Yes, drama at the White House, drama at the World Cup, drama about the reflecting pool, and yes, drama at the Villa Pool on Love Island. All day, every day, we have you covered with the latest breaking news and the stories everyone will be talking about. 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
1: 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Let me hear you.

Hallelujah 104.3, Montgomery's number one for gospel. It's all right to get your praise on. That's Reverend Clay Evans, and I've got a testimony. You do have a testimony. We all have one. The question is, have you shared it with someone on today? It could be the breakthrough that they need. I'm Tracy Bethea. Here's the group Fire, and I can count on you.

0: Hallelujah 104.3, Montgomery's number one for gospel. Music from Group Fire and I Can Count on You. I'm Tracy Bethay, delighted to be in your company on this beautiful Sunday. Yes, I thank you so much for hanging out with me. I pray that something was said or played to uplift your spirits, to keep you happy, keep you smiling, just to make it through this day. Before we get out of here, how about we wind down on this Sunday? Today's inspirational quote says, "Even the darkest night will end and the sun will rise." Many people going through dark nights, whether it's through work, through family, death, finances, life just be life, and many people are in a dark night. But isn't it good to know that the night always ends and the sun rises the next morning? The Bible says it this way: weeping may endure for a night, but joy, the sun, the rising of a new day, cometh in the morning. Let that minister to your hearts this day. Carry it with you all week long. How about that? Yes. And enjoy the rest of your evening. Now, don't forget, another chance at $1,000 kicks back off tomorrow morning, 9 a.m. Central. When you hear that keyword, you enter it on this station's website for your chance at $1,000.
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1: Trust in the Lord with all your heart. 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In all your ways, acknowledge God and He will direct your path. 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We don't look like what we've been through. Keep trusting in God. Kim Harper Johnson with you. 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Yay. So glad to be here with you. 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All right. How was worship service? I pray that all went well. 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Here's a great one, Walter Hawkins, Be Grateful.

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1: God be the glory, both now and forevermore. Hallelujah. Our God is worthy of all the honor, glory, and praise. I'm Kim Harper Johnson with you. Happy Sunday. Thanks for listening in. And of course, July 19th, all day long, a special day on the national calendar. I'll tell you what it is. Keep it here. Here's Fred Hammond, Love Never Fails.

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1: We don't serve a high priest which cannot be touched with the feeling of our weaknesses, but one who's been tempted in all respects like us, yet without sin. Talking about Jesus. Yeah. Love never fails. Kim Harper Johnson with you. Happy Sunday. Got the Reverend Luther Barnes on the way. God's grace. Tasha Cobbs, Leonard John Legend Church. Well, today, July 19th, is a special day on the national calendar. It is hashtag National Ice Cream Day. 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